we start with the great Finnish composer Jean Sibelius, Symphony No. 5 in E-flat, Opus 82. Leonard Bernstein conducting the New York Philharmonic.

Fabulous music there from Jean Sibelius, the Symphony No. 5 in E-flat, Opus 82, Leonard Bernstein, conducting the New York Philharmonic. 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And welcome back to Concert Hall. I'm Hayden Jones. 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Coming our way in just 9 minutes, music of Handel. But first, Frédéric Chopin, Three Etudes from Opus 10, our pianist Daniel Barenboim.

Electrifying music there from Frédéric Chopin. Trois études from Opus 10. Three studies, three etudes from Opus 10. Pianist Daniel Barenboim, right here on theclassicalstation.org, where we have a live announcer in the studio 24/7. And now taking us up to the top of the hour, Georg Friedrich Handel, who was the court musician under King George and had also been the Elector of Hanover. They both found their way to England and continued the relationship. Harp Concerto in B-flat, Opus 4, Number 6, Jean-François Paillard conducting the Paillard Chamber Orchestra. The harpist, Lily Laskin.

Gorgeous music there from Georg Friedrich Händel. Something special about harp music, maybe because it's not so often that we come across it. The Harp Concerto in B-flat, Opus 4, Number 6. Jean-François Bayard conducting the Bayard Chamber Orchestra. Our harpist, Lily Askine.

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0: And welcome to the 9 o'clock hour of Concert Hall. In this hour, we shall hear music of Barbara Hawock, Stephen Paulus. We start the hour with Reinhold Glier, the Symphony No. 1 in E-flat, Opus 8. Edward Downes conducting the BBC Philharmonic Orchestra.

0: a dramatic finale there from Reinhold Glier. Symphony No. 1 in E-flat, Opus 8. Edward Downes conducting the BBC Philharmonic Orchestra.
1: Greetings, music lovers. This is Dr. J. Pearson, the host of Thursday Night Opera House. I hope that you will be able to join me for the comical farce, Così fan tutte, They All Do It, by Wolfgang Amadeus Mozart. It is filled with wonderful descriptive music. Thursday, 7 p.m. Eastern, here on the Classical Station.
0: And welcome back to Concert Hall. I'm your host, Hayden Jones. Thank you so much for tuning in as we enjoy this beautiful music together. Coming our way in just about 11 minutes, music of Stephen Paulus. But first, contemporary American composer born in 1946, Barbara Harbach. This is her Demarest Suite, David Angus conducting the London Philharmonic Orchestra.

contemporary American composer Barbara Harbach, born 1946. Her Demarest Suite, David Angus, conducting the London Philharmonic Orchestra. And staying in America with contemporary composers, Stephen Paulus, born 1949. Unfortunately, he passed in 2014. He was a Grammy-winning American composer, best known for operas and choral music. Stephen Paulus' Petite Suite for flute, viola, and harp. The Cosmos Trio performing.

0: A delightful piece of music there from contemporary American composer Stephen Paulus. He lived from 1949 to 2014 and was a Grammy-winning composer, best known for operas and choral music. Stephen Paulus, his Petite Suite for flute, viola, and harp, performed by the Cosmos Trio.
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Good evening and welcome to Music in the Night. This is the program that brings us soothing, calming music all the way until the midnight hour. During this first hour, we shall hear music of Felix Mendelssohn, Mel Bonis, and we start the hour with Johann Sebastian Bach, the Lute Suite in G minor, performed on guitar by Sharon Isbin, transcribed from cello.

transcendent music there from the incomparable Johann Sebastian Bach, the Lute Suite in G minor. Guitarist Sharon Isman. The Classical Station is thrilled to announce the recipients of the 2026 Education Fund grant cycle: Burlington Boys Choir, Kids Notes, North Carolina Chamber Music Institute, Raleigh Music Collective, Skajaja, Triangle Brass Band, and Triangle Youth Music. 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Coming our way in just about 24 minutes, music of French romantic composer Mélanie-Hélène Bonny. But first, Felix Mendelssohn. A prodigy in the mold of Mozart, writing great compositions in his teens and sadly dying in his 30s. Felix Mendelssohn, Quartet in E-flat, performed here by the Emerson String Quartet.

Superb music there from Felix Mendelssohn, the quartet in E-flat, performed by the Emerson String Quartet. And now taking us up to the top of the hour, French romantic composer Mélanie Hélène Bonis, known as Mel Bonis. This is her Suite Orientale, Oriental Suite, Opus 48, Mel Bonis. The flute here, played by Jean-Michel Varage, cellist, Anne Capri, and pianist Jérôme Grandjean.

0: Brilliant piece of music there from Mel Bonis, Suite Orientale, Opus 48. Jean-Michel Varache, the flute there, Anne Copri, cellist, and Jérôme Grandjean, pianist.
1: Alphabetically from Adolf Adam to Alexander von Zelimsky and all the composers in between, chronologically from the 16th century to the 21st and all the years in between. 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
0: Good evening and welcome to the 11 o'clock hour of Music in the Night as we continue to bring you soothing, calming music up until the midnight hour. Coming our way in just about 17 minutes, music of Wolfgang Amadeus Mozart. And speaking of one of the all-time greats, we start the hour with Ludwig van Beethoven, Piano Sonata No. 8 in C minor, Opus 13, Pathétique, with pianist John O'Connor. He was down here in North Carolina just about a year ago, and I had the good fortune of being able to see him. Brilliant pianist.

The Amazing Genius of Ludwig van Beethoven, Piano Sonata number 8 in C minor, opus 13, known as the Pathétique, with pianist John O'Connor. I'm Aidan Jones, and it's been my pleasure to take you through the night with Music in the Night. Be sure and stay tuned at the top of the hour as your host, Aaron Kling, brings you Sleepers Awake, our overnight program, including music of Brahms and Liszt in the first hour. Thank you so much for tuning in, and thank you so much for your support. We continue with the High Level of Genius from Beethoven to Wolfgang Amadeus Mozart. This is the symphony number 38 in D, Kirchlisting 504, known as the Prague Symphony, where it was commissioned. Bernard Haitink, conducting the Dresden State Orchestra.

That was Wolfgang Amadeus Mozart's Symphony No. 38 in D.K. 504, Prague. Our next piece is Antonio Vivaldi's Recorder Concerto in C, performed by the Camerata Bern, conducted by Tomas Fury, with Michael Copley playing recorder and sopranino recorder. Thank you, Hayden. I'm Aaron Kling, and you're listening to Music in the Night.

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1: 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Our first piece is Johannes Brahms' Piano Concerto No. 2 in B-flat, Opus 83, performed by the Berlin Philharmonic. 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

Our last piece was Johannes Brahms' Piano Concerto No. 2 in B-flat, Opus 83, performed by the Berlin Philharmonic and conducted by Eugen Yakum, with Emil Gilels playing piano. 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
1: 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Now, our next piece is Severo Mercandanto's Flute Concerto in E Minor, performed by Solisti Veneti and conducted by Claudio Schimone, with Jean-Pierre Rampal playing the flute. Please enjoy.

That was Saverio Mercadante's Flute Concerto in E Minor. Our next piece is Maurice Ravel's Mother Goose Suite, with Katia and Morel Lebec playing piano.

Our last piece was Maurice Ravel's Mother Goose Suite. Up next is Antonín Dvořák's String Trio in C, Opus 74, performed by the Munich Concertino.

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0: 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Now, our next piece is Claude Debussy's Reverie, with John Williams and Julian Bream playing guitar. And look at that, it's July 15th. On this day, in 1933, guitarist Julian Bream was born. A child prodigy at the age of 12, it was clear Bream might pursue music, but unclear exactly where. His father suggested jazz, which sent Bream running in the opposite direction, towards classical music. When the Royal College of Music demanded he abandon guitar for piano, Bream abandoned the college. Driven, headstrong, unquestionably motivated, Bream put his pride on the line for his art. Where did it take him? To the position of one of the single most distinguished classical guitarists of the 20th century. So, that being said, take it away, Julian, and John Williams, who I'm told also has a career, and happy birthday. Enjoy.

Our last piece was Claude Debussy's Reverie. And once again, happy birthday to Julian Bream. Our next piece is Camille Saint-Saëns Symphony No. 3 in C minor, Opus 78, Organ, performed by the Bern Symphony Orchestra and conducted by Peter Mach, with Daniel Korzempa playing the organ.

That was Camille Saint-Saëns' Symphony No. 3 in C minor, Opus 78, Organ. Our next piece is Tchaikovsky's ballet music from The Maid of Orleans, conducted by the Orchestra of the Royal Opera House, Covent Garden, and conducted by Colin Davis.

0: That was Tchaikovsky's ballet music from The Maid of Orleans.
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0: 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Our next piece is Johann Sebastian Bach's Prelude and Fugue, numbers 1 through 4, from The Well-Tempered Clavier, Book 1, with Andras Schiff playing piano.

That was Johann Sebastian Bach's Prelude and Fugue, numbers 1 through 4 from the Well-Tempered Clavier, Book 1. Our next piece is Alexander Glazunov's A Slavic Holiday, Opus 26, performed by the Moscow Symphony Orchestra and conducted by Konstantin Krimets.

That last piece was Alexander Glazunov's A Slavic Holiday, Opus 26. Our next piece is Wolfgang Amadeus Mozart's Violin Concerto No. 3 in GK216, performed with the members of the Cleveland Orchestra and conducted by George Sell, with Isaac Stern playing violin.

0: That last piece was Wolfgang Amadeus Mozart's Violin Concerto No. 3 in G.K. 216.
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Our last piece was Joseph Haydn's Symphony No. 35 in B-flat. Our next piece is Niccolo Paganini's Violin Concerto No. 1 in D, Opus 6, performed by the Philadelphia Orchestra and conducted by Wolfgang Zafalisch, with Sarah Chang playing violin. But before then, ever wish you could tell us exactly what you think of the music you're hearing? Now you can. 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

0: Our last piece was Niccolo Paganini's Violin Concerto No. 1 in D, Opus 6. Sleepers Awake is just about finished, but stay tuned. Rise and Shine is up next.
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0: You're listening to Sleepers Awake, but not for much longer. Because up next is Rise and Shine with Richard McCorkle. I've been your host this evening, Aaron Kling, and you are listening to the Classical Station. Our next piece is Edvard Grieg's Asa Peregrine. Asa's Death from Peregrine, Opus 46, performed by the Malmö Symphony Orchestra and conducted by Bjarte Engeset. Enjoy.

And that was Edvard Grieg's Ossa's Death from Peer Gynt, Opus 46. Our next piece is Ludwig von Beethoven's 11 Bagatelles for piano, Opus 119, with Paul Lewis playing piano.

Our last piece was Ludwig von Beethoven's 11 Bagatellas for Piano, Opus 119. Our next piece is Wolfgang Amadeus Mozart's Concerto in C for Flute and Harp, K-299, performed by the Chamber Orchestra of Europe and conducted by James Galway, who will also be playing the flute, alongside Marissa Robles, who will be playing the harp. Enjoy.

Wolfgang Amadeus Mozart, the Chamber Orchestra of Europe, performed Concerto in C for flute and harp. Our flutist was the man with the golden flute, James Galway, and he was joined by harpist Marissa Robles. We continue with the beloved music for The Royal Fireworks by George Friedrich Handel. The Boston Baroque will perform under the direction of Martin Perelman.

like Bach, Beethoven, and Brahms? How about Schubert, Saint-Saëns, and Sibelius? 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

Good morning and welcome to Rise and Shine on the Classical Station. I'm Richard McCorkle, and it is a pleasure being your announcer and companion this morning, listening to the music we love. Today is Wednesday, July 15th, our midway point through the week as well as the month, 2026. Let's take a look at the weather for Central and Eastern North Carolina. Today will be sunny and hot with a high near 97. Tonight will be clear with a low around 72. And Thursday it'll be even hotter and sunny with a high near 101. Heat index values will be as high as 105, so please take precautions. Current conditions at the Raleigh-Durham International Airport, we have a few clouds with a temperature of 66 degrees. And in a few moments, I will be announcing our classical conundrum for today. This week's classical conundrum theme is lazy composers. And great classical music will be our trusty companion this morning with works that we can look forward to by Georg Christoph Wagenseil, as well as Sergei Prokofiev, Claude Debussy, and more. Let's begin our midweek edition of Rise and Shine with Spanish composer of the late Romantic era, Francisco Tárrega. We'll listen to a wonderful guitar performance by the renowned guitarist Julian Bream of Capriccio Arabe, right here on the Classical Station.

Capricho Arabe by Francisco Tárrega. Guitarist Julian Bream performed. This week's classical conundrum theme is lazy composers. And here's today's classical conundrum. Can you name the German composer known for working at his own pace and taking long walks? Can you name the German composer? I'll even give a hint. From the Romantic era, known for working at his own pace and taking long walks. If you know the answer, you can message us on Facebook or call me in the studio at 919-556-0123. Leonard Bernstein conducts the New York Philharmonic, performing Claude Debussy's From Dawn to Midday on the Sea from Le Mer.

From Dawn to Midday on the Sea from Le Maire by Claude Debussy, Leonard Bernstein conducted the New York Philharmonic. Sergei Prokofiev imagined what Haydn might have composed if he had lived in the 20th century. The result was his delightful classical symphony, his symphony number 1, full of wit, elegance, and unmistakable modern surprises. The London Symphony Orchestra will perform, and under the direction of Gianandrea Noseda, right here on the Classical Station.

0: Always delightful to hear. Symphony No. 1 in D, the classical by Sergei Prokofiev. The London Symphony Orchestra performed under the direction of Gianandrea Noseda.
1: Greetings, music lovers. This is Dr. Jay Pearson, the host of Thursday Night Opera House. I hope that you will be able to join me for the comical farce, Così fan tutte, They All Do It, by Wolfgang Amadeus Mozart. It is filled with wonderful descriptive music. 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
0: And you're listening to Rise and Shine on the Classical Station. I'm Richard McCorkle. Be sure to follow us on Facebook and Instagram at the Classical Station to stay on top of all things classical. And did you know that we have a YouTube channel? We certainly do. You can find us at the Classical Station -897. 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Let's continue with 18th century Austrian Georg Christoph Wagenseil. We'll listen to Paul Kunz Chamber Orchestra, under the direction of Paul Kunz, perform Harp Concerto in G. Our harpist is Nicanor Favaleta, right here on the Classical Station.

Niganar Thavaleta performing harp with the Falklands Chamber Orchestra, performing Harp Concerto in G by 18th century Austrian Georg Christoph Wagenseil. Let's continue with Russian composer Mily Balakirev, who lived from 1837 until 1910. Chu Hoi will conduct the Singapore Symphony as they perform Overture on a Spanish March.

0: Russian composer Mily Balakirev with the Overture on a Spanish March. Chu Hoy conducted the Singapore Symphony.
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0: And good morning to you. 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My name is Richard McCorkle, and it is an absolute pleasure spending this morning with listening with you to the great classical music that we love. Today is Wednesday, July 15th. 2026, midway through this very hot month. Let's take a look at the weather for central and eastern North Carolina. Today will be sunny and hot with a high near 97. Tonight will be clear with a low around 72. And tomorrow will be sunny and hot with a high near 101. The heat index values will be as high as 105. So please take precautions. Current conditions at the Raleigh-Durham International Airport. We have a few clouds with a temperature of 66 degrees. And in a few moments, I'll be announcing our classical conundrum for today. This week's theme is lazy composers. And great classical music continues with works by American composer Florence Price and Barbara Harbach, as well as 19th century Austrian composer Joseph Strauss. In the meantime, let's enjoy a work by Russian great Peter Tchaikovsky. We'll listen to his Romance Opus Number 5. Playing violin is Hideko Yutagawa, and our pianist is Peter Liminoff, right here on the Classical Station.

violinist Hideko Yutagawa, joining pianist Peter Limonov, performing Romance Opus 5 by Russian great Peter Tchaikovsky. 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They were the Burlington Boys Choir, Kids Notes, North Carolina Chamber Music Institute, Raleigh Music Collective, Skajaja, Triangle Brass Band, and Triangle Youth Music. 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And this week's Classical Conundrum theme is lazy composers. And here is today's Classical Conundrum. Can you name the German composer known for working at his own pace and taking long walks? Can you name the German composer from the Romantic era known for working at his own pace and taking long walks? If you know the answer, you can message us on Facebook or call me in the studio at 919-556-0123. We continue with 19th century Austrian composer Josef Strauss, who lived from 1827 until 1870. Lorin Maazel will conduct the Vienna Philharmonic, and they'll perform From Afar, a polka mazurka, and this is from the 1994 New Year's Day concert.

From a performance from the 1994 New Year's Day concert, the Vienna Philharmonic performing From Afar, a polka mazurka by Josef Strauss. Lauren Mazel conducted. And from Austria to America, we'll listen to Symphony No. 9, The Celestial Symphony by American composer Barbara Harbach. David Angus conducts the London Philharmonic Orchestra.

American composer Barbara Harbach, the London Philharmonic Orchestra performing her Symphony No. 9, the Celestial Symphony. David Angus conducted. Well, let's listen to another American composer, Florence Price, who lived from 1887 till 1953. The Janáček Philharmonic Orchestra will perform Violin Concerto No. 2. Ryan Cockerman will conduct, and our violinist is Ergin Kang.

Violin Concerto No. 2 by American composer Florence Price. Our violinist was Erjean Kang, joining the Janáček Philharmonic Orchestra under the direction of Ryan Cockerman. 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I'm Richard McCorkle. Be sure to follow us on Facebook and Instagram at The Classical Station to stay on top of all things classical. Let's continue with 19th century French composer and pianist César Franck. We'll listen to Paul Crossley perform piano for Prelude, Fugue, and Variation. This was originally composed for organ and, of course, transcribed for piano. Right here on the Classical Station.

0: 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In Virginia, we are W292DF Bassett Forks, W275AW in Danville. In North Carolina, we are W202BQ Aberdeen, W237CM Fayetteville, W205CA Foxfire Village, W247BG Frog Level, W210BS Newbern, and W219DW Buxton.
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1: 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You're listening to Rise and Shine on the classical station. I'm Richard McCorkle. It is a pleasure spending this morning with you, listening to the music that we love at your headquarters for great classical music. Today is Wednesday, July 15th, 2026, midway through this hot month. And speaking of hot months, let's take a look at the weather for central and eastern North Carolina. Today will be sunny and hot with a high near 97. Tonight will be clear with a low around 72. And tomorrow for our Thursday, it will be sunny and hot with a high near 101. Heat index values will be as high as 105, so please take precautions. Current conditions at the Raleigh-Durham International Airport, we have a few clouds with a temperature of 73 degrees. And in a few moments, I'll be announcing our classical conundrum for today for the final time before revealing today's answer. This week's classical conundrum theme is lazy composers. And great classical music will continue to delight our ears and engage our hearts with works we can look forward to by Georges Bizet, Antonio Vivaldi, and others. In the meantime, let's enjoy a work by 19th century German composer Otto Nicolai, who lived from 1810 until 1849. Leonard Bernstein conducts the New York Philharmonic, and they will perform the overture to the opera The Merry Wives of Windsor, right here on the classical station.

Leonard Bernstein conducting the New York Philharmonic, performing the overture to The Merry Wives of Windsor by Otto Nicolai. We continue with our classical conundrum today. Here is this theme for this week has been lazy composers. And here is today's classical conundrum. Can you name the German composer known for working at his own pace and taking long walks? Can you name the German composer from the Romantic era known for working at his own pace and taking long walks? If you know the answer, you can message us on Facebook or call me in the studio at 919-556-0123. Let's listen to a piece by Antonio Vivaldi, which was originally a concerto for oboe and violin. It'll be the trumpet concerto in B flat. Trumpet player Sergei Nakakuryov will perform with the St. Paul Chamber Orchestra. Hugh Wolf conducts.

Sergei Nakaryakov playing trumpet with the St. Paul Chamber Orchestra performing Trumpet Concerto in B-flat by Antonio Vivaldi. Hugh Wolf conducted. Let's continue with 20th century Mexican composer José Pablo Moncayo, who lived from 1912 till 1958. The Philharmonic Orchestra of the Americas will perform Huapanco. Alondra de la Parra conducts.

20th century Mexican composer Jose Pablo Moncayo, who lived from 1912 to 1958. We heard Huapango, performed by the Philharmonic Orchestra of the Americas under the direction of Alondra de la Parra.

This week's classical conundrum theme is lazy composers, and here was today's classical conundrum. Can you name the German composer known for working at his own pace and taking long walks? Well, there were many of them. We heard Robert Schumann, Ludwig van Beethoven, Johann Brahms, even Gustav Mahler, but the person we were looking for was Richard Wagner. He valued walking and travel as sources of inspiration, often exploring cities and landscapes extensively, which played a meaningful role in his artistic reflection and creativity. I want to thank everyone who participated today as we learn together. Carolyn in Raleigh, Diane in Chapel Hill, Chris in Wendell, Roger in Nashville, North Carolina, Andrew in Jackson, Mississippi, Alicia in Mebane, Alan in Morrisville, Andrew in St. Louis, Missouri, Ann in Chapel Hill, Barb in Cary, Bev in Durham, Bill in Mebane, Kathy in Bedford, New Hampshire, Charlie in Williamston, Cynthia in Clayton. We also had Fernando and Marion Snowcamp, Gordon and Linda in Southern Pines, Greg and Julie in Cleveland Heights, Ohio, Henrik in Chapel Hill, Jackson in Raleigh, Jeff and Autumn in Whitsett. We also had Paul in Raleigh, Jenny in Durham, Christine in Greensboro with Oscar and Noel. We had Scott and Edith in Killdevil Hills, Jason in Ontario, Ginger in Boone, Jim in Liberty, Joanne in Wilson, John in Holly Springs, Lisa and Carlos in Durham, Michael in Peoria, Illinois, Mike and Wendy in Portland, Maine, Pamela and Greg in Morrisville, Ray in Alberta, Sim in Farrington Village, Stephen Graham, John in Asheville, Stephen in Hillsboro, Thayer and Tammy in Chapel Hill, Tim in Rocky Mount, Tom in Gardner, Tricia in Whitsett, Wanda in Hope Mills, Willard in Apex, Paul in Gardner, Christine and Rico in Montpelier, Virginia, and Mark in Gouldsboro, Pennsylvania. Thank you again for all who participated. Well, let's play Ride of the Valkyries from Die Walküre by Richard Wagner. Charles Gerhardt will conduct the National Philharmonic Orchestra.

Richard Wagner's Ride of the Valkyries from his music drama Die Walküre. Charles Gerhardt conducted the National Philharmonic Orchestra. 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And we also have a YouTube channel, the Classical Station -897. 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Let's continue with Georges Bizet. The Mexico City Philharmonic Orchestra will perform L'Arlésienne Suite No. 2. Enrique Batiste will conduct.

Georges Bizet's L'Arlésienne, Suite No. 2, performed by the Mexico City Philharmonic Orchestra under the direction of Enrique Batiste. 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I'm Richard McCorkle, and you're listening to Rise and Shine on the Classical Station, your home of great classical music. Let's continue with English composer William Boyce. We'll listen to Symphony No. 2 in A, performed by the English String Orchestra. William Boughton conducts.

0: Dr. Bruce Howell, President Emeritus of Wake Tech, and his wife, Mabel Howell, dedicate this hour of great classical music to their grandchildren, Megan, Anna, Catherine, Zoe, and James.
1: And good morning to you. 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My name is Richard McCorkle, and it is a pleasure spending this Wednesday morning with you, listening to the music that we love. Today is July 15th, 2026, and we have some great classical music on tap on our way with works by prolific Austrian Joseph Haydn, as well as German opera composer Giacomo Meyerbeer. But in the meantime, let's enjoy a work by 18th century Austrian Georg Matthias Mann, who lived from 1717 until 1750. The Kammerata Salzburg will perform Cello Concerto in G minor. Our featured cellist is Jean Wang, right here on the Classical Station.

And we just enjoyed 18th century Austrian composer Georg Matthias Mann, who lived from 1717 till 1750. The Kammerata Salzburg performed Cello Concerto in G minor. Every week on All Request Friday and the Saturday Evening Request program, you can request your classical favorites and send a special dedication by clicking Request Music on the Classical Station app or at theclassicalstation.org. It's easy, and we certainly love hearing what you have chosen for us. We continue with German opera composer Giacomo Meyerbeer. We'll listen to his work, The Skaters. Richard Bonning will conduct the National Philharmonic Orchestra. This is an arrangement by Constant Lambert, right here on the Classical Station.

Giacomo Meyerbeer with the Skaters, performed by the National Philharmonic Orchestra under the direction of Richard Bonney. You're listening to Rise and Shine on the Classical Station. I'm Richard McCorkle. Pleasure spending this Wednesday morning with you. Classical Cafe is coming up shortly, featuring the works of Felix Mendelssohn, Robert Schumann, as well as Ludwig van Beethoven and more. So be sure to stay with us and continue to listen and enjoy Classical Cafe with your host, George Leaf, right here on the Classical Station. Let's continue with prolific Austrian composer Joseph Haydn. We'll listen to his piano trio, number 19 in F. Jerome Hantschai will perform the piano forte. Alessandro Mochia will perform violin. And on cello is Alex Verzier.

0: Piano Trio number 19 in F by a prolific Austrian composer, Joseph Haydn.
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3: Welcome to Classical Cafe. I'm your host, George Leaf. Delighted to have you listening along with me today. And before we get back to our music, though, my thanks to Richard McCorkle for getting us off to a great start with Rise and Shine. We begin our program today with music by Felix Mendelssohn, who lived from 1809 to 1847. He wrote six string quartets, and we're going to hear the first of them. It's in the key of E-flat major. He completed this quartet in 1829 when he was in London on his first year of his grand tour of Europe. Our performance is by the Eroica String Quartet.

0: Music by Felix Mendelssohn. We heard his string quartet in E-flat major, opus 12, was played for us by the Eroica Quartet.
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0: 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And did you know that we have a YouTube channel? We do indeed. 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Give us a follow as we add exciting and informative content on a regular basis. And now to round out this first hour of Classical Cafe, we'll hear the four most famous notes in all of music. The four notes that begin Beethoven's Symphony No. 5 in C minor, three C's and an E flat. Beethoven often composed very slowly and fastidiously. He worked on the manuscript for the symphony from 1804 until 1808, when it was finally premiered in Vienna. We have for you an historic 1961 recording with Charles Munch conducting the Boston Symphony Orchestra.

0: Beethoven's Triumphant Symphony No. 5 in C minor. That was an historic 1961 recording with Charles Munch conducting the Boston Symphony Orchestra. Looking ahead to our next hour on Classical Cafe, works for you by Camille Saint-Saëns, Robert Schumann, and Samuel Coleridge Taylor. You won't want to miss a note.
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0: Welcome back to Classical Cafe. I'm your host, George Leaf. So glad to have you listening along with me today. We will begin this hour of our program with music by the French composer Camille Saint-Saëns, who lived from 1835 to 1921. He was a piano virtuoso, and he wrote three concerti for violin and orchestra. In each of them, he collaborated with the great Spanish virtuoso Pablo de Sarasate. We're going to hear Saint-Saëns' Violin Concerto No. 1 in A major. In this recording, Charles Dutoit conducts the Montreal Symphony Orchestra with soloist Kim Wachung.

0: We have enjoyed the music of Camille Saint-Saëns. That was his Violin Concerto No. 1 in A major. In that recording, Charles Dufoy conducted the Montreal Symphony Orchestra. Our violin soloist was Kyung Hwa Chung.
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0: 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And be sure to follow us on Facebook and Instagram at the Classical Station to stay on top of all things classical. Next on our program, music by Robert Schumann, who lived from 1810 to 1856. Early in his career, he wrote almost exclusively works for solo piano. We're going to hear one of them, his Piano Sonata No. 2 in G minor, Opus 22, an 1839 composition. It'll be played for us now by Murray Pariah.

0: The music of Robert Schumann. We heard his piano sonata number 2 in G minor. It was played for us by Murray Pariah.
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0: You're listening to the Classical Station, member-supported and volunteer-powered since 1978, where you always have a live announcer. We continue our program now by music by Samuel Coleridge Taylor, the British composer who lived from 1875 to 1912. He was very popular on both sides of the Atlantic, and he toured the United States 3 times. He was invited to the White House in 1904 by President Theodore Roosevelt. We're going to hear his Nonet in F minor, Opus 2. In this performance, we hear the Czernecki Chamber Ensemble.

0: The delightful music of Samuel Coleridge Taylor. We heard his Ninette in F minor, played for us by the Chiniki Chamber Ensemble. My name is George Leaf. I hope you've enjoyed the music today. In the next hour of Classical Hay, you'll be hearing from James Steelman and the works of Robert Fuchs and Peter Tchaikovsky. You won't want to miss a note.
1: 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The important time period of classical music began over at least three, maybe four centuries ago. 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
2: Good morning and welcome to Classical Cafe. My name is James Steelman. We begin with a lovely serenade by Robert Fuchs. This is Serenade number 4, Opus 51. Although Robert Fuchs isn't a household name today, he was one of Vienna's most admired teachers. His students included Gustav Mahler, Jean Sibelius, and Erich Wolfgang Korngold. This fourth serenade reflects the graceful, lyrical style that earned him lasting respect from both colleagues and audiences, with music that's warm, elegant, and immediately appealing. Enjoy.
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0: Christian Ludwig conducted the Cologne Chamber Orchestra in that performance of Robert Fuchs' Serenade No. 4, Opus 51. Peter Ilyich Tchaikovsky intended this next piece to be a full-scale symphony before he transformed it, or at least part of it, into what became his third piano concerto. He died before completing the remaining movements, so the concerto survives as a single substantial movement published after his death. It offers the familiar sweep and lyricism that make Tchaikovsky's music so enduring, while giving the pianist plenty of brilliant moments.
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2: Greetings, music lovers. This is Dr. J. Pearson, the host of Thursday Night Opera House. I hope that you will be able to join me for the comical farce, Così fan tutte, They All Do It, by Wolfgang Amadeus Mozart. It is filled with wonderful descriptive music. Thursday, 7 p.m. Eastern, here on the Classical Station.

Tchaikovsky's Piano Concerto No. 3 in E-flat major, Opus 75, was performed by the Vienna Symphony Orchestra. Victoria Postnikova was our piano soloist. Our conductor, Gennady Rozhdestvensky. Richard Strauss had a remarkable gift for telling stories without using a single word. And our next work, Till Eulenspiegel's Merry Pranks, is one of the most entertaining of his creations. Inspired by a legendary German trickster, Strauss lets the orchestra become the characters, complete with laughter, disguises, daring escapes, and a spectacular final twist. Listen for the famous horn theme that announces Till's next mischievous adventure, and enjoy the musical wit that makes this tone poem such an enduring favorite.

0: Paul Tortelier conducted the BBC Philharmonic in that performance of Till Eulenspiegel's Lustige Streiche, Till Eulenspiegel's Merry Pranks, Opus 28, composed by Richard Strauss. I invite you to stay with me for the upcoming hours with As You Like It, and I thank you for joining both George Leaf and myself for Classical Cafe. Coming up, we have music by Modest Mussorgsky, Wolfgang Amadeus Mozart, Johannes Brahms, Joseph Haydn. You'll want to hang right in here with us for As You Like It, coming up in just a few moments.
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0: Good afternoon, and thank you for joining me for As You Like It on the Classical Station, member-supported and volunteer-powered since 1978. I'm James Steelman. Coming up, we'll be enjoying works by Richard Adinsel and Modest Mussorgsky, but first, Federico Mompou, his Suite Compostelana. His Suite Compostelana takes its name from a great cathedral in Santiago de Compostela, Spain, in long a destination for pilgrims. Mompou, a Catalan composer known for spare, contemplative music, wrote for the guitar only late in his career. Guitarist Julian Bream championed this suite, drawing out its quiet, reflective character. Here's Bream performing all six movements.

Julian Bream performed Federico Mompou's Suite Compostelana. The Classical Station is thrilled to announce the recipients of the 2026 Education Fund Grant Cycle: Burlington Boys Choir, Kids Notes, North Carolina Chamber Music Institute, Raleigh Music Collective, Skajaja, Triangle Brass Band, and Triangle Youth Music. 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Richard Adenseld built his career writing for film, and his waltz theme from the 1945 movie Blithe Spirit shows his gift for elegant, memorable melody. The specific recording carries its own history. The Royal Ballet Sinfonia performed it on September 11th, 2021, marking 20 years since the September 11th attacks. Conductor Kenneth Alwyn leads the orchestra through this graceful, bittersweet waltz.

Ballet Sinfonia, under the direction of Kenneth Alwyn, performed Richard Ansell's waltz theme from the film Blithe Spirit. That old car sitting in your driveway, taking up space, collecting dust, it could help keep great classical music on the air. 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Modest Mussorgsky wrote Pictures at an Exhibition for solo piano in 1874, inspired by a memorial exhibit of paintings by his friend Victor Hartmann. Decades later, Maurice Ravel transformed the piece into a vivid orchestral showpiece, and his colorful orchestration is now the version most listeners know best. The National Symphony Orchestra, led by Leonard Slatkin, performs Ravel's arrangement.

0: Leonard Slatkin conducting the National Symphony Orchestra in that delightful performance of Modest Mussorgsky's Pictures and Exhibition, as orchestrated by Maurice Ravel.
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0: This is As You Like It on the Classical Station, keeping great classical music alive for future generations, thanks to you, our listeners. 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I'm James Steelman. And coming up, we'll be enjoying works by Joseph Haydn and Wolfgang Amadeus Mozart, but first, Carl Jenkins' Palladio. Carl Jenkins wrote Palladio in 1995, inspired by the Renaissance architect Andrea Palladio's ideals of harmony and proportion. Its driving first movement became famous well beyond the concert hall after it appeared in a De Beers Diamond commercial, earning it the nickname Diamond Music. In this performance, Carl Jenkins himself performs conducting the London Philharmonic Strings.

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Is there a classical music favorite that touches your heart? Maybe you'd like to dedicate it to someone special. If so, we're happy to make that happen for you. Submit your requests and dedications for all Request Friday and the Saturday Evening Request Program at theclassicalstation.org or through the Classical Station app. Next, we have Joseph Haydn's Piano Sonata No. 50. He composed his Piano Sonata No. 50 in C major during a visit to London in the 1790s, writing for the newer, more powerful pianos he encountered there. The result is bold and orchestral in scope, quite different from his earlier, more intimate keyboard works. Pianist Marc-André Hamelin brings clarity and wit to this late Haydn sonata.

Mark Andre Hamlin performing Joseph Haydn's Piano Sonata No. 50 in C. Next we have Wolfgang Amadeus Mozart and his Flute Concerto No. 1 in G, Kerschel 313. He wrote this concerto in 1778 on commission, though he famously complained that he did not enjoy writing for the instrument. Despite his reluctance, this piece brims with charm and lyrical warmth. Flutist Emmanuel Paud joins the Berlin Philharmonic under the direction of Claudio Abbado for this graceful, sunny concerto.

0: Flute Concerto No. 1 in G, Kürschel 313, performed by the Berlin Philharmonic under the direction of Claudio Abbado. Wolfgang Amadeus Mozart, our composer, Emmanuel Paud, flutist.
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0: This is As You Like It on the Classical Station, where we love this music every bit as much as you do. My name is James Steelman. And coming up, we'll be enjoying works by Anton Reicha and Felix Mendelssohn. But first, we have Johannes Brahms' Hungarian Dances, numbers 1 through 6. Brahms based his Hungarian dances on melodies he encountered through Hungarian Romani musicians he has met as a young man. Originally written for piano, four hands, the dances proved so popular that Brahms and others later arranged them for orchestra. Once again, Claudio Abbado conducts, this time the Vienna Philharmonic, and he brings out their fiery dance-like energy.

0: Claudio Abbado conducted the Vienna Philharmonic in that performance of Johannes Brahms' Hungarian Dances, numbers 1 through 6. Did you know that many companies will double or even triple their employees' discounts to nonprofits? 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
1: 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This is Dr. Jay Pearson, the host of Thursday Night Opera House. I hope that you will be able to join me for the comical farce, Così fan tutte, They All Do It, by Wolfgang Amadeus Mozart. It is filled with wonderful descriptive music. 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
0: Next, we have the Clarinet Quintet in B-flat, Opus 89 of Anton Reicha. Reicha was a close friend of Beethoven's from their student days in Bonn, and he became known for innovative chamber music that featured wind instruments. His Clarinet Quintet in B-flat pairs a solo clarinet with a string quartet, giving the wind player a starring role aside the more traditional strings.

the Panica Quartet was joined by Bohuslav Zahradník, clarinetist, and that performance of Anton Reicha's Clarinet Quintet in B-flat, Opus 89. Stay tuned at the top of the hour for Allegro with Mark Schreiner. We'll be enjoying great works by Antonio Vivaldi, Giuseppe Verdi, Claude Debussy, the 5:30 Waltz, and so much more. Immediately following As You Like It at the top of the hour, that's Allegro with Mark Schreiner. Felix Mendelssohn wrote his overture to A Midsummer Night's Dream at just 17 years old. Inspired by Shakespeare's comedy, its shimmering open chords evoke fairy magic, and the overture was so admired that Mendelssohn returned to the play 17 years later to compose incidental music for the entire production. This will be the Bamberg Symphony Orchestra performing under the direction of Klaus-Peter Flohr.

0: On the classical station, the overture to Shakespeare's A Midsummer Night's Dream by Felix Mendelssohn. Klaus-Peter Flohr conducted the Bamberg Symphony Orchestra. Coming up next on the classical station, get ready for the Allegro program.
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0: You are indeed listening to theclassicalstation.org, and welcome to Allegro. I'm Mark Schreiner. So glad to be with you. So happy that you're with us. You know, we just heard music written for a Shakespeare play or inspired by a Shakespeare play, and the spirit of the Bard of Avon seems threaded through today's playlist. A little later, we'll hear ballet music from Verdi's setting of Macbeth. We'll also hear music this afternoon by a composer who's nearly a direct contemporary of William Shakespeare. But let's begin first with a concerto, this one in the key of C by Antonio Vivaldi, music provided by the Camerata of Cologne.

On the classical station, we kicked off the Allegro program with the Concerto in C by Antonio Vivaldi, music provided by the Camerata of Cologne. A little later, we'll hear Giuseppe Verdi's ballet music to his setting of Shakespeare's Macbeth. But first, some music by Sergei Rachmaninoff, arranged for guitar. This is a prelude number 5 in G minor, opus 23. Our guitarist is Raphael Fujatra.

on the Allegro program, a guitar arrangement of Sergei Rachmaninoff's Prelude No. 5 in G minor, Opus 23. Our guitarist was Raphael Fujatra. A little later, we'll hear those familiar notes of Mozart's Eine kleine Nachtmusik, as well as a work by the most prolific composer in human history, someone named Anonymous. But first, ballet music from the opera Macbeth, based on the Shakespeare play, written by composer Giuseppe Verdi. Alexander Gibson conducts the Scottish National Orchestra.

0: 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Ballet music from Giuseppe Verdi's opera based on the Shakespeare play Macbeth. Alexander Gibson conducting the Scottish National Orchestra.
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0: Coming up on the Classical Station, we'll hear a concerto for trumpet and oboes. This is from a collection of late 17th century chamber music, and our trumpeter will be Wolfgang Bosch, who was long considered the expert on trumpet-forward music of that period. We'll hear that a little later. But first, Serenade number 13 in G, which is the rather anodyne name for what the world has long known as Eine kleine Nachtmusik by Wolfgang Amadeus Mozart. This version played for us by Bruno Walter, conducting the Columbia Symphony Orchestra.

on the classical station, Mozart's Eine kleine Nachtmusik, the Serenade number 13 in the key of G. Bruno Walter conducted the Columbia Symphony Orchestra. Do you ever wish you could tell us exactly what you think of the music you're hearing? 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And now, music by Anonymous. We don't know who wrote this concerto in D for trumpet and two oboes in the late 17th century, but it's played for us by the Virtuoso Chamber Music Ensemble, conducted by Bob von Aspenrun. And our featured trumpet player is Wolfgang Bosch.

0: on the classical station, a late 17th century concerto in D for trumpet and two oboes. We don't know the composer. Bob von Esperen conducted the Virtuoso Chamber Music Ensemble with our featured trumpet player, Wolfgang Bosch. 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
0: Well, thank you so much for listening to the Classical Station, Todd.org, and welcome to Allegro. Mark Schreiner here with you. Lots more great classical music ahead, including works by Manuel de Falla, Claude Debussy, and of course, at 5:30 p.m. Eastern, our daily waltz. And this will be a special one by Johann Strauss Jr., written especially for Viennese medical students. But let's begin with a true classic by Claude Debussy, Clair de Lune from the Suite Bergamasque. This is arranged for guitar duo, and it's an impressive one. John Williams, the Australian guitarist who turned 85 last April, is joined in this recording by Julian Bream, the British guitarist, born this day in 1933 and who died in 2020 at age 87.

on the classical station. Wonderful performance there of Claude Debussy's Clair de Lune from Suite Bergamasque, as arranged for guitar duo Julian Bream, born this day in 1933, joined by Australian guitarist John Williams. Well, next on our program, The Dance of the Miller's Wife from The Three-Cornered Hat by Manuel de Falla. His dates were 1876 to 1946. Lauren Mazel conducts the Berlin Radio Symphony Orchestra.

on the Classical Station. The Dance of the Miller's Wife from The Three-Cornered Hat by Manuel de Falla. Lorraine Mazel conducted the Berlin Radio Symphony Orchestra. Well, about 15 minutes from our 5:30 waltz, which today will be the Quickened Pulses Waltz by Johann Strauss Jr. But first, a violin concerto, this one in the key of F by Jean-Marie Leclerc. Dates were 1697 to 1764. Igor Rahudza conducts the Ensemble Violini Capriosi and is also our featured violinist.

0: On the classical station, the Violin Concerto in F by Jean-Marie Leclerc. Iga Rohatsa conducted and was the featured violinist of the ensemble Violini Capricciosi.
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0: Well, thank you so much for listening to the classical station. You know, in Vienna, where the waltz was an absolute craze through most of the 19th century, the Strauss family were able to grow their business, really, by writing and playing waltzes for specific audiences. And their audiences were also the type of folks who would hold annual parties and balls, and one of those groups were the medical students at the University of Vienna. And for their January ball in 1857, Johann Strauss Jr. wrote The Quickened Pulses. We're going to hear this as our 5:30 p.m. waltz today, played for us by the Czechoslovak State Philharmonic, conducted by Alfred Walter.

There it is, your daily three-quarter time treat, our 5:30 p.m. waltz. Johann Strauss Jr.'s composition from 1857, The Quickened Pulses, Waltz, Alfred Walter, conducting the Czechoslovak State Philharmonic. Well, later in this hour, we'll hear music of Michael Pretorius, a composer whose life was almost the same as William Shakespeare, the late 1500s to the early 1600s. But first, a sonata A3 in E minor by Tommaso Albinoni, music provided by the Parnassi Musici Ensemble.

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Instead of selling or trading in that vehicle that you no longer use, donate it to the classical station. 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Lots more great classical music coming up in our next hour, including Joseph Joachim Roth's version setting of Martin Luther's hymn, A Mighty Fortress is Our God. We'll have an intermezzo by Johannes Brahms, and we'll have music by contemporary composer Paul Lansky, all that and so much more to look forward to in our next hour here on the Classical Station. But first, music of Michael Pretorius. Dates were 1571 to 1621. This is the same time as Shakespeare was alive in England. This is the suite in D from the collection known as Terpsichore, which is a collection of 300 dance tunes from the court of Henry VI of France. Christopher Parkening is our guitarist.

0: On the classical station, the Suite in D from the song collection Terpsichore by Michael Praetorius. Guitarist was Christopher Parkening. Coming up next on the classical station, more great classical music.
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0: You are indeed listening to theclassicalstation.org, and welcome to Allegro. I'm Mark Schreiner with you. More great classical music ahead, including by contemporary composer Paul Lansky, Johannes Brahms, but let's begin with Josef Joachim Raff's setting of Martin Luther's hymn, A Mighty Fortress Is Our God. Francis Travis conducts the Basel Radio Symphony.

on the Classical Station's Allegro program. A mighty fortress is our God. Josef Joachim Raff's setting of the Martin Luther hymn. Francis Travis conducted the Basel Radio Symphony. The Classical Station is thrilled to announce the recipients of the 2026 Education Fund grant cycle: Burlington Boys Choir, Kids Notes, North Carolina Chamber Music Institute, Raleigh Music Collective, Skajaja, Triangle Brass Bands, and Triangle Youth Music. 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Our duo is clarinetist Andreas Otzenheimer and Yuya Wong, pianist.

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Intermezzo in A, Opus 118, number 2 by Johannes Brahms, as arranged by Nikolai Popov. Andreas Ottensamer was our clarinetist. Our pianist was Yuya Wong. Coming up next on the classical station, music by Paul Lansky. 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And now Four's Company, a composition by contemporary composer Paul Lansky. He was born in 1944. Music is played by the Curtis Institute Guitar Quartet.

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Four's Company, a composition by contemporary composer Paul Lansky. Music provided by the Curtis Institute Guitar Quartet. Well, there's a lot to look forward to on the classical station in the next hour, the whole evening, in fact. We'll have Concert Hall at 7 p.m. Eastern. We'll have music by Rachmaninoff, Bach, Schubert, Paganini, Dvorak, and so much more. All that beginning at 7 p.m. Eastern here on the classical station. To help get you there, we're going to play Eugene Ormandy's 1947 arrangement of solo organ music by Johann Sebastian Bach for full orchestra. This is the Toccata and Fugue in D minor. Eugene Ormandy conducts the Philadelphia Orchestra.

0: That was Eugene Ormandy leading the Philadelphia Orchestra in a performance of Johann Sebastian Bach's Toccata and Fugue in D minor.
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0: Good evening, and welcome to Concert Hall. I'm Patrick Mulhern, and looking forward to an evening of listening to some great classical music with you right here on the Classical Station. In the next hour, we'll hear works by Franz Schubert, Sergei Rachmaninoff, Johann Sebastian Bach, and Enrique Granados. But up next, we'll hear a piece by Wolfgang Amadeus Mozart, his Clarinet Concerto in A, completed in October of 1791, just a few weeks before his death. This was his second-to-last completed work. Here performed by the Orpheus Chamber Orchestra, Charles Nydick is our clarinet soloist.

0: Welcome back to Concert Hall here on the Classical Station, WCPE, where we just heard Wolfgang Amadeus Mozart's Clarinet Concerto in A, performed by the Orpheus Chamber Orchestra.
1: 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This is Dr. J. Pearson, the host of Thursday Night Opera House. 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
0: Up next on Concert Hall, we'll hear a work by Austrian composer of the late classical and early romantic period, Franz Schubert, his four impromptus. The impromptus were part of a broader romantic trend of composing short, self-contained piano pieces, a genre popularized in the 1820s. Here, we'll hear Alfred Brendel performing piano.

0: we just heard Alfred Brendel's performance of Franz Schubert's Four Impromptus, D-899.
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0: Up next, we'll hear a piece by Russian composer and pianist of the late Romantic period, Sergei Rachmaninoff. 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Sviatoslav Richter is our featured pianist.